That's Kiss Rock and Roll All Night. We are Jet 100.7. What's going on? It's Matt. I ordered a new pair of shoes that are supposed to be arriving today or tomorrow, I believe. But I'm always bought cheap shoes, like $65 Pumas. They're comfortable. Well, they're comfortable is kind of like an every once in a while shoe, but they're not as comfortable with the nearly 400 miles that I've walked in 2026 so far. I mean, it's just not, it doesn't have the support as a walking shoe. So I bought, I splurged on some expensive shoes that are going to give me a little more comfort and support. And like, I am so anxious about this delivery. I want my shoes to arrive. And it's so bad that every time I see like a FedEx truck drive by, I want to go around there like it's the ice cream man. Like, I'm just tracking him down, waiting for my package to arrive.

Dire Straits, Walk of Life. We are Jet 100.7. What's going on? It's Matt. What a big day yesterday for Pensacola. Kela Fest with Kela Richardson, the finalist for American Idol, back in town for a big concert last night. I think the total was like 8,000, 9,000 people that showed up for that show last night. Impressive.

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This is the best music ever created. Wait, is that redundant? 10 100.7.

Hey, it's Queen, Killer Queen. We are Jet 100.7. Hey, what's going on? It's Matt. You're inside the fish tank. Man, I hope your day went well today. I know kind of got off to a little wet and kind of gloomy start, but, you know, we pushed through. Friday's coming around tomorrow. The weekend's going to be here before we know it. You got to find the positives to take into the next day. Billy Squire, everybody wants you.

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Rainbow, Stone Cold, Jet 100.7. Pensacola Navy Day is kicking off tomorrow. There's a lot of activities going on this weekend. It goes tomorrow, Saturday, and Sunday, downtown Pensacola. There is a family fun day. There's some Coast Guard ship tours going on this weekend. So you go to PensacolaNavyDays.org for the full list of activities.

Billy Joel's Piano Man. We are Jet 100.7. Man, as a baseball fan, I've been living the high life right now. My Cubbies have been cruising. They had a 10-game win streak earlier this year. Currently on a 9-game win streak. And as of right this moment, tied with the Atlanta Braves for the best record in baseball. So, going good.

Journey, Don't Stop Believing. It's Jet 100.7. You're inside the fish tank. My name is Matt Fisher. Thank you for letting me into your world for a bit today. I do appreciate that. Enjoy the rest of your Thursday. Get after it again tomorrow. Friday, the weekend will be here. Let's rejoice.

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2: 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Jet 100.7.